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1: If you are stressed out, here's another study. 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
1: 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In Philippians, it tells us, do not be anxious about anything, but in every situation, by prayer and petition, with thanksgiving, present your requests to God.

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1: 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I needed this reminder today. It's from C.S. Lewis. You are never too old to set another goal or to dream a new dream.

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0: 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When you pray for people that you have never met, it changes you just as much as it changes our community. 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
9: 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On the cloudy side with pleasant high temperatures in the valley, 70 to 75 degrees. And if you're coastward bound, you'll have mostly cloudy skies. Temperatures in the upper 50s. In the Willamette Valley Weather Center, I'm Robert Prout.

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1: 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The peace that I get when I think about God.

0: Hope 107.9 and 96.9 in Eugene. Parenting is hard and it's beautiful. It's wonderful, but it's also very difficult. You don't have to have kids to know that raising kids is very difficult. And sometimes that switch happens from one minute to the next. Like, we've gotten in this very sweet routine where my daughter will come wake us up. She's three, so she comes into our bedroom. But instead of her usual kind of, good morning, wake up, the sun's up, time to get up, which she has been doing for a while now, she'll actually just crawl in bed and snuggle, which, oh, is a dream come true. That is what parenting is all about. That's the rewards of parenting.
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This is such a great reminder from Max Licato. God never said the journey would be easy, but he did say that the arrival would be worthwhile.

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1: It's bothersome to see a country in disarray and without what the Bible would call shalom, like a just peace. 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We're marked by love and joy and peace and gentleness. This is who we are. Like, those are the things that are supposed to set us apart. We're distinct people, mm-hmm. always distinct. So that people look at us like, why aren't you the same way we are? On all sides, they're looking at us that way.
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7: Maybe sunblock won't be needed today. We'll start out with mostly cloudy skies in the valley with a possibility of early morning sprinkles. Partly sunny skies this afternoon will warm us into the mid-70s. In the Willamette Valley Weather Center, I'm Robert Crouch.

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Just when you think you can't do it, God reminds you that He's in it with you. Have a great Saturday night.

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1: I live for the crank the music up, sing at the top of your lungs music moments. 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Whether you're singing at the top of your lungs, having a dance party with the little ones in your house, or opening your heart to a moment of worship, that's what we're all about.

0: So Sunday, I was scrambling around, trying to get to church, trying to get all the kids everywhere they needed to be. 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You are Waymaker, miracle work, promise keep, light in the darkness. It was just amazing. It makes you take a step back and realize that you are doing something right.
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7: We're starting off our Saturday with mostly cloudy skies and a few early sprinkles are possible, probably going into that early morning soccer game. By mid-afternoon, we'll have highs in the mid-70s. In the Willamette Valley Weather Center, I'm Robert Pratt.

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6: Spring has arrived, and this Thursday is the National Day of Prayer. 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The National Day of Prayer, Thursday evening at 6 at the Linn County Courthouse.

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5: 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We'll stay comfy and cloudy with lows near 50 degrees, and the true taste of summer is coming our way tomorrow with sunny skies, highs of 85 and above. In the Willamette Valley Weather Center, I'm Robert Pratt.

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1: Some days your faith feels unshakable. 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Hey, I'm Rick. But here's the thing. Both of those days count. Showing up tired counts. 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
11: 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Cloudy and cool tonight with lows near 50 degrees and a very warm taste of summer tomorrow. So if you're going to go beat the summer heat of 85 to 90, take the life jackets out for the kids and stay safe. In the Willamette Valley Weather Center, I'm Robert Kraut.

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1: People are keen on reconciliation, and it's a small group of people that'll actually do the heavy work of reconciliation to say, man, I've got something to learn in this. Let's see if we can bring this back together, but you got to show up to make it happen. But think about who you need to square things up with, and then show up for that.

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At Hope 107.9, we know life can feel loud. Busy schedules, heavy headlines, a lot to carry. That's why this station exists. To be a steady voice in the middle of it all. Music that calms the chaos. 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Hope you can actually live with. And it only happens because listeners choose to support it. 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
6: Maybe sunblock won't be needed today. We'll start out with mostly cloudy skies in the valley with a possibility of early morning sprinkles. Partly sunny skies this afternoon will warm us into the mid-70s. In the Willamette Valley Weather Center, I'm Robert Prouch.

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1: Did you wake up today? 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That means that there is nothing you have faced at any point in your life that God lost the battle. 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And since he never changes, that also means there's no battle you'll face that he'll ever lose.

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3: One blanket for tonight and possibly a life jacket for tomorrow. We'll stay comfy and cloudy with lows near 50 degrees, and the true taste of summer is coming our way tomorrow with sunny skies, highs of 85 and above in the Willamette Valley Weather Center. I'm Robert Pratt.

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ask me how many times I have re-microwaved my coffee today. Hey, I'm Candace. I have two kids under three, and that means that I often forget where my coffee is, but then remember I desperately need it.

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1: 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I love the Chronicles of Narnia, C.S. 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
1: Do you have a room that's always a mess? 8 in 10 adults say, why, yes, in fact, I do.
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1: And then I went to my boss and said, can we play it in the office? And he's like, well, sure. Every day when I need an extra push, I just put on the station and it really makes our day go great.

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1: Who doesn't love a good mountaintop story? Hi, I'm Lori. Yeah, those are great, but most of life happens in the messy middle, right? So if today feels a little less than remarkable, know that God's in the details that you think no one sees. You are seen, you are known, and you

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1: This doesn't get talked about much. I don't even talk about it much, but that's actually confessing, telling somebody else our sins. Somebody you trust, who's a believer. Like, it helps with shame to get it out there. The other thing it helps with, you start to treat other people more patiently and kindly because now you're more aware of your own brokenness. Yeah. You just heard yourself say
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1: Oh, this is super cool. Kawasaki made a rideable robotic goat. Like, I like goats, I like robots.
2: Yes, it's all up your alley. I understand why you'd be emotional. I was going to say, would Mrs. Hansen allow for a robotic goat made by Kawasaki?
1: I think she would. Gas prices go much higher.
2: Good point.
1: Everybody's going to want a robot goat.
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1: If today feels loud, way too loud, let's turn that down. Hey, it's Scott. Faith doesn't have to be dramatic to be real. 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And God created you for that steady kind of hope. He's with you in it.

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1: Look, you know people who are frustrating. 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
1: 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A guy who can play the accordion, but he doesn't.
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1: 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As horrible. As a horrible, horrible slander.
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2: Mm-hmm. Yes, he did.
1: I am gentle and humble of heart. Yeah. And then there's scripture about him, prophecy. Like, he won't even break a bruised reed or put out a smoldering wick.
2: Yeah.
1: I find that so interesting. There's a gentleness. Like, humble people felt like they could approach him. Mm-hmm. 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
1: Why would I want to give those people, whoever they are,
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1: Did you know that he is already there? Hey, I'm Misty. Talking about God, no matter what your next step is, no matter what waits you tomorrow, next week, next month, God is already there. Take comfort in that.

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1: Yeah, just FYI, we don't do these almanac things, but today is National Goof Off Day. 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
3: 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Where else can you see snow on a mountain, sand at the coast, and three shades of green before lunchtime? We've mastered the art of layering. We own more reusable grocery bags than we can count. And yes, we still go outside even when it's just misting. It's not perfect. Life here can feel busy and complicated, just like anywhere else. But it's beautiful. The people are genuine. And through it all, God is still good. 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
5: Let's talk about the buffalo. 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
1: 81% said getting old isn't nearly as bad as they thought it would be when they were younger. 81%.
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2: Yeah.
1: Like, let's just have fun. 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
1: In case you need to hear this, it's okay if your faith feels quiet sometimes. That still counts.

0: Albany.
1: I found hope on Mary's Peak. Hey, it's Tammy. It was a cloudy day in the valley, but as I drove along the windy road to the top of Mary's Peak, I eventually found myself above the clouds where it was a beautiful sunny day. It was a good reminder that even when life feels gray, hope means remembering that the sun is still shining just beyond what we can see.

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1: If you're a believer in Jesus, you don't have a choice. 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Pray that God would bless those people. You'll feel your heart turn toward them. You're for them.
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1: Life gets loud. 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And if you're not careful, it'll convince you that chaos is just the baseline now. So if this feels like the quiet corner of your day, stick around for a minute. You don't have to have it all figured out. 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
2: There's nice and then there's radical love. And here's what I mean by this. I was just thinking about this. You know the golden rule, you've heard of this, where in fact it dates back Confucius, like people well before Jesus. And it's don't do anything to anybody else that you wouldn't want done to you. And that's such a nice thing. That's such a nice thing. Don't do anything to anyone else that you wouldn't want done to you. Mm-hmm. That's, and then when Jesus comes along, you're like, see, he said the same thing. He didn't. He didn't say don't do to anyone else what you wouldn't want done to you. He said do unto others what you would want done for you. Mm-hmm. That's active. That's not just not harming people. That's not just cause, you know, don't hurt anybody if you can help it. That's not what he's saying. Well, that's nice. What he's saying is really radical. Like, do. That means going out of my comfort zone, actually loving people, being generous, seeing where they are, putting myself in their life and understanding how much God loves them and then acting for them. Not just avoiding them. Like, again, this is radical love. Jesus puts a twist on it.
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1: You should know this. If you're new to the show, you need to know this. We do not do the old almanac thing. And what I mean by that is, like, I grew up listening to radio, and they're like, oh, it's National Strudel Day, so everybody should have some strudel today. I don't care.
2: I like strudel. I haven't had that in a very long time.
1: My point.
2: Like apple strudel.
1: I just made that up.
2: Okay.
1: I don't do whatever day it is.
2: Yes.
1: Because I will not be bullied by whoever's coming up with these international whatevers.
2: Yes.
1: Some cabal meeting at the UN.
2: No, Brent, you don't
1: do
2: it.
1: Anyway, it's today, I believe, today.
2: Mm-hmm.
1: This is paining me.
2: Okay.
1: It's Help a Horse Day.
2: Ah.
1: But I'm not going to do
2: it
1: today.
2: You're not going to help a horse.
1: So I'm living in some degree of fear that there will be a horse that needs help.
2: Oh, my goodness. And you'd have to walk right past
1: Right past. Now, just turn a blind eye.
2: How many times do you find yourself walking past a horse on a daily basis?
1: Or

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1: You know how if you're doing a puzzle, and everybody knows this, if you're doing a puzzle, it's good to look at the box top so you have some idea what in the world is going on.
2: Yeah.
1: I mean, it just makes sense. So here's kind of a box top view of what Jesus was doing with us. People would look at Jesus, and they still do, like he was some kind of a political revolutionary.
2: Mm-hmm.
1: He's revolutionary for sure, but it's much bigger than that. He wants to revolutionize your heart and my heart. He wants to revolutionize people so that we're different kinds of people who are a blessing to the rest of the world.
2: Mm-hmm.
1: That's what he's at work doing. And again, it's much bigger than a political program. He's wanting to transform us into people that are more loving, more patient, more joyful, all of these, more at peace, people who don't worry all the time, totally new kind of people who trust him.
2: And look like him.
1: And look like him and yeah. Become more like him mm-hmm. so that naturally during the day we start to react that way like mm-hmm. he would. Like this is it's a revolution to be sure, but it's about transforming us inside.
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1: It's a beautiful spring day with a taste of summer because we're going to see mostly sunny skies and high temperatures of 85 to possibly 90 degrees. So if you're going swimming in the lakes and streams, please wear that life jacket. In the Willamette Valley Weather Center, I'm Robert Pratt.

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1: It's time for this. Here we go. Can you do the thing, Sherry?
2: And now a masterclass on joke telling with your instructor, Brant Hansen.
1: Yeah, I had to quit my job at the gym because I couldn't lift the weights onto the rack. Couldn't put them back.
2: Mm-hmm.
1: So I had to hand in my 2-week notice.
2: Oh, instead of 2 weeks. W-E-A-K.
1: Right, so T-O-O. And this is why it's hilarious, so I want to explain. Like, I'm not actually a pun guy. It might surprise you, I'm not a pun guy. I don't like puns.
2: Yeah, yeah.
1: Unless they're next level.
2: Uh-huh. And this is
1: this
2: what
1: This is
2: you
1: because
2: would...
1: it takes two week.
2: Mm-hmm. T-O-O.
1: Plays a double pun. Sure. It's T-O-O-W-E-A-K. Yeah. I have to hand in my 2 week. And then also, it's funny because, like, that you would hand in a notice just saying I'm 2 week.
2: Yeah. Would you concede to the fact that if you have to explain why it's hilarious, that perhaps
1: it's really
2: everyone...
1: Well, I want people to understand why. I know everybody recognizes the hilarity.
2: Oh, you do?
1: Oh, yeah. Okay. Oh, yeah. But I want to unpack and chart it out and kind of do a diagram.
2: That truly is a masterclass.
1: So good.

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1: Ever have one of those days where you're just checking the boxes and running on autopilot? Friend, my name is Kylie. The beautiful thing is that God still works in the ordinary moments, shaping us, guiding us, and giving us meaning to even the smallest steps today.

0: It's a reason to look forward to getting up in the morning. 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
1: It's very important in this world to have social skills.
2: That's
1: social
2: true.
1: Interplay is very important. And I've learned how to do it. And so what I want to do is train, especially a lot of younger guys that can relate to me.
2: Okay.
1: About how to be socially adept.
2: You find yourself to be socially adept.
1: Absolutely. I didn't always, though. That's the weird thing. That's the shocking thing.
2: This is weird, and I am shocked.
1: The shocking thing isn't that I'm adept. It's that I once wasn't.
3: So let's do a little role play, if you don't mind. We'll be like a workplace mixer.
2: Sure.
3: Of some sort.
2: Mm-hmm.
3: Okay. And if you can imagine a room full of people, it's all very chaotic and a little overwhelming.
2: It's not chaotic. It's okay.
3: A little too much. But I function in this environment now.
2: Oh, interesting.
1: Because I bring a fact with me. This is how it works. Mm, okay. Bring a fact. And here's what they say. Just share something interesting about yourself. That's what
2: Yes, I would agree with
1: conversation.
2: That.
1: Right.
2: Well, that's not a...
1: So, yeah. No, that's what helps.
2: Okay.
1: When you meet somebody, just share something interesting about yourself.
3: So let's do a little role play. We're up at the little... Where they have like baby carrots and stuff
2: yes,
3: up
2: yes.
3: front.
2: Okay.
3: Dips.
2: Yes.
3: And, okay. So you, I guess... How does it work? You say something to me? Is that how we meet?
2: You're the socially adept.
3: I don't know. Let's do it where you say something. And,
2: okay, you have a name tag on. I'll say, hey, Brant, how are you? I don't think we've ever met, but we were on the same committee. And
3: you can't tell, but if you extended all my blood vessels end to end, it would measure more than 90,000 miles long. That's a fact, lady. So I added in, if you don't get the, you see how I smoothly handled, if you don't get the reaction,
2: Stop.
3: You lay out that it's a fact.
2: Are you telling young guys?
1: Because she's not going
2: to
1: respond.
2: To say.
1: I'm trying to help you.
2: That's a fact, lady.
1: I'm trying
2: you
1: to help
2: think
1: you.
2: That's
1: I'm
2: okay?
1: trying to help you respond.
2: Okay.
1: Guys, some people you talk to are just going to be kind of numb. They're not going to respond. They don't have the social skills that you have now. So
2: that's a fact, lady.
1: You have to tell them what you just said.

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1: Things are getting real. 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Only way I'm getting to the other side.

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1: We were just talking about Jesus. I got to tell you something. I don't know that we've ever just point blank said this on the air, but really happy for this radio station. And here's why. Sherry and I both have experience with this. We've been on Christian radio stations before, large things, large media things, where it's Christian, but didn't really want us to talk that much about Jesus himself.
2: Yeah.
1: It was like you could talk about Christian stuff. You could talk about, you know, I use the example of baking cookies or, you know, watching the big game, but you could never talk about Jesus.
2: Right.
1: And it was very strange. We're telling you from experience that is a reality, unfortunately. But he's the reason we're doing this. It doesn't make any sense without him. None of life makes any sense without Calvary. None of it makes sense without Jesus. Again, the whole of the Bible from start to finish is about him. He's not a side issue. He's not an extra thing tacked on to a good religious system. He's not an uncomfortable thing to talk about. Like Sherry says, look, if you're excited about somebody, you're going to talk about him.
2: Right.
1: You got a friend you love who's in common, you're going to talk about it. So we love talking about him. We're very thankful to have a chance to do this in a place like this. We're not in it for the t-shirts. We're not in it for the great music, even. The great music's great. But we're in it for Jesus.

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1: Just want to give you an update on listener uniforms. We're very excited to roll these out very soon. They are required. These are mandatory uniforms for everybody. You're going to love them. So I don't think the mandatory thing is going to be a big hangout for people. I think you're going to like them.
2: It's a hangout for a lot of people because everybody doesn't want to wear it. And you haven't fit it to body types. It's just one.
1: Oh, they'll fit your body type.
2: Well, not.
1: They're like
2: flattering.
1: Speed skate. Not going to be flattering, but the point is, they'll be very aerodynamic. And we're outfitting them with color change technology.
2: Why?
1: Because it will signal to people. Again, if you haven't been listening to the show for a while,
2: yeah,
1: it's going to figure out like what your skin tone is.
2: Yes.
1: And it will go to the worst possible color for your skin tone.
2: Because you haven't been listening to the show.
1: You haven't been listening to the show.
2: Oh, so it's there's a punitive thing happening here. Interesting.
1: Yeah, and it's a really neat thing that we're excited about. So, again, as long as you listen to the show.
2: Shouldn't be any problems.
1: You purchase the books, you listen to the podcast.
2: Oh, all of that.
1: All of that.
2: So you have a new book. I just want to be clear. You have a new book coming out.
1: Yeah.
2: Someone doesn't purchase it.
1: It's going to start making you look a little sick. People will ask you, are you okay or whatever? You don't look quite right. I'm excited about this.
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15: Enjoy a beautiful spring day. We're waking up to mostly sunny skies, and it's going to be noticeably warmer this afternoon with highs pushing 85, maybe 90 degrees in the Willamette Valley Weather Center. I'm Robert Pratt.

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1: Just in case you're new to the show and stuff, my name's Brant, and I write books in addition to doing radio stuff and some other things. And so I'm in the publishing milieu or whatever. It's weird. Like, you can write books, even in Christian subculture, about leadership and success, and they'll sell like crazy. Humility is a tougher sell.
2: That's right.
1: Even though Jesus is telling us this is what real leadership and success looks like. He also told us to be like kids. That doesn't sell very well either.
2: No.
1: Not talking about being childish, but having a childlike trust in God where you're actually humble and you're trusting.
2: And there's no kid trying to climb the ladder of success.
1: No, because they can't fool themselves. And I think this is one of the things Jesus is getting at when he's talking about this. Like, you need to become like this to enter the kingdom of heaven. He's like, kids don't think they're in charge.
2: Right.
1: They don't. No kid is saying, no six-year-old is like, you know what? I control my own fate in this world. No four-year-old's like, I am the master of my own destiny. As they're being buckled into a car seat. Like, I am the one who knows what I'm

0: comedy.
1: Hey, take a breath. I'm Scott. You don't have to have it all together today. God is not grading you. He's walking with you. Right here in the middle of the laundry, the meetings, the car line, you are seen, you are not alone, and you are enough.

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1: I have some excellent affirmational news. That's what we're calling it. Affirmational news update.
2: Okay, great.
1: Things that affirm me, so I run with it.
2: There are a lot of those updates around.
1: Oh, yeah. And this is the coffee one. We're back to this because I'm a big fan of drinking coffee. It helps me a lot. So any headline that comes along that affirms coffee use. Mm-hmm. According to a study, heavy, long-term coffee drinking does not raise the risk of heart attacks for most people.
2: Okay, who did that study?
1: I just copied and pasted the headline. I didn't
2: You don't even have the body of the article?
1: Don't even need it. Okay. Didn't even read it. Took the headline with C.
2: What if there was some conflicting information if they said in the... No, you don't care. Okay.
1: Filter that out. Just do the stuff that makes me feel like I was right.
2: This has been your affirmational news update.
1: Yeah, I hope you enjoyed that.

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1: This really happens to people. They have some kind of a stroke or something, and they lose their ability to speak. They lose their ability to even understand language. Everything sounds like gibberish to them all of a sudden. It's called aphasia. It happens to people. They're perfectly verbal, and then that ability is gone. But I was reading one guy talking about this, and he's a believer in Jesus, and he was talking about how frustrating it was and how lonely it was to not be able to talk like he used to be able to. But when he tried singing, it's a different part of the brain. And so they said, hey, you can sing. If you need something to drink or something, let us know. Mm-hmm. So he would sing, I'm thirsty. Mm-hmm. And then bam, it would come out.
2: Oh, wow.
1: Because that's, you put amazing. It to notes. Yeah. A lot of times it's a different part of the brain. And I was thinking about how we guys in particular, but it can be women too, follow me on this. We have a hard time using language talking to God. Any kind of intimate language is very difficult for me on a personal level. It just is. Even though I'm a verbal person, it's like I suddenly lose my verbal ability. If I was to say to God, it just doesn't come naturally. You're a great father to me. Mm-hmm. I rely on you. It's who you know, that's just what you do. That's mm-hmm. how you operate. Like, you're just good. It's hard for me to say that stuff. But when it's musical, yeah. And this is what's wonderful at a radio station like this, I can sing along with a song. You're a good, good father. It's who you are. And it becomes easier for me to say it. There's something about music that allows us to say things that would never occur to us otherwise. Truth about who God is. Like, there's a whole language that's available to me once I put it to music. There's something powerful about this. That's why this is more than just a radio station, by the way. This actually gives us the words to say.

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1: 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It just reminds me that He's there for me and He will get me through it.

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1: Okay, prepare yourself.
2: Here we go. I'm a shock jock. You should know that. It's for ratings, honestly. Like, it's not even...
3: Thanks for being transparent with
2: normally
3: that.
2: Normally, I'm pretty mild-mannered and everything, sure. But yeah. I have to be this way on the air.
3: Okay.
2: Out of control. Because then people will be like, can you believe what he said? But it is kind of controlled because it's still rated G.
3: Of course.
2: All right?
3: Yes. So
2: prepare to be shocked by this. Mm-hmm. And by the way, this is a good shock today. It's good news.
3: Okay.
2: Shockingly good. There's this thing that you'll hear from time to time that the average person swallows, and excuse me for this, but you'll hear this, swallows 8 spiders a year in their sleep.
3: Mm-hmm.
2: I've heard this for my entire life.
3: Okay.
2: Article in Scientific American, that is bunk. You don't. The average person swallows 0 spiders during their entire lifetime. It was made up.
3: Mm-hmm.
2: That's not a thing where there's, you know, spiders crawling around.
3: Yeah.
2: They don't want to be on your face. So it's kind of shocking because you've heard this urban legend for so long, but it's good. So,
3: good. Our takeaway here is spiders don't want to be on your face.
2: They don't. They don't want to be. Like, why would they want to do that?
3: That is shocking.
2: Think about it. That's not their natural habitat. Right. They're not. So anyway, good news. You can tell everybody it's
3: go
2: not
3: Buzz.
2: True.
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9: It's a beautiful spring day with a taste of summer because we're going to see mostly sunny skies and high temperatures of 85 to possibly 90 degrees. So if you're going swimming in the lakes and streams, please wear that life jacket. In the Willamette Valley Weather Center, I'm Robert Pratt.

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1: This is so interesting. You can be smarter if you work in a room that has plants in it. According to the Norwegian University of Life Sciences, it helps your intelligence level to have a plant nearby. So keep it alive. It's very simple but effective.
2: Why? How does it help?
1: Just something about reduction in fatigue.
2: What?
1: I don't know. That's what it says.
2: Okay.
1: But I was thinking, as a radio guy, what I was thinking was I should come up with some kind of, there's a joke here.
2: Is there?
1: Yeah, there's a joke. And the joke is, it's going to be really funny if I could just craft it right.
2: Okay.
1: So here's the struggle for me.
2: Yes.
1: Is I'm on the air now and I don't have it crafted, but I've been working on it.
2: Okay.
1: So we have artificial plants.
2: Yes, we do.
1: So maybe that leads to, like, the joke would be, does that lead to artificial intelligence if you get artificial?
2: Is that the lead in of the joke or the punchline?
1: That's ultimately the punchline, but I need to get there. I need to set it up. It's going to be funny.
2: Ooh, I would suggest that not be the punchline.
1: Really?
2: Yeah.
1: Okay. So what's the punchline?
2: I don't know. That's why we probably should have discussed this prior to coming on the air.
1: We're going to get back to you. And when
2: we're
1: I'm
2: gonna construct
1: when I'm
2: stuff.
1: Done crafting this, hand crafting.
2: My goodness, how you will laugh!
1: Artisanally shaping this joke, the hilarity. Yeah, you'll be like, "Oh no,
2: that was worth
1: That's
2: it."
1: That's pretty funny.

0: Albany.
1: Some days are just heavier than others. Hi, it's Tammy. You know the kind of day I'm talking about. You smile in public, but the tears are just there beneath the surface. If that's the kind of day you're having today, I'm glad you're here. Let this be your soft place to rest and be wrapped up in the warmth of God's grace.

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1: Question, what are your cleanliness standards when you stay at a hotel? The reason I ask this, we were traveling the last few days, and Sherry had her room, my wife and I had our room, we're at the same hotel.
2: Yes.
1: My wife couldn't get to sleep. Compared notes with Sherry, she couldn't get to sleep.
2: I couldn't get to sleep either.
1: Because I guess...
2: You guess?
1: Well, okay, and I also noticed that the rooms were really filthy.
2: You didn't notice how your shoes stuck to the bathroom floor when you walked in there?
1: It did.
2: I
1: also noticed that when we opened the cabinet door to get to the little refrigerator, that the cabinet
2: door
1: fell
2: off. Yeah, I noticed that.
1: And that the AC heating unit was chugging all night long at a very high.
2: I noticed that there were multiple socks that were not mine under the bed.
1: Okay.
2: Yeah,
1: socks under the bed.
2: Socks under the bed, sticky bathroom floor. Those are things that I like.
1: But you guys, you both lost sleep. They were talking about the next day. Like, oh, I couldn't get to sleep. Mm-hmm. And I was just.
2: Yeah,
1: just
2: slept like a log.
1: Well, I know this isn't an ideal situation.
2: That's a guy thing. It really is. And it's
1: We're like free socks. Hey, all right.
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7: 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The National Day of Prayer, Thursday evening at 6 at the Linn County Courthouse.
8: Let's talk about the buffalo. 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
1: So I'm going back and rereading Genesis. Why in the world? I mean, this question, I hope people don't take this wrong. Mm-hmm. I know some will anyway, but that's part of the deal. Mm-hmm. Why would God want to hang out with these people?

0: I mean, I'm bringing this up because God's so good in all of this. He's so faithful to them.
1: So because committed.
0: He made this promise to be loyal. And he's loyal through all these generations, and he's loyal to you and me. And I read this, and I'm actually encouraged. I'm like, man, he will stick with us.

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1: It may not seem like a big deal to you, but it is to me.
2: What?
1: The McDonald's soft serve thing. Mm-hmm. You know how it's kind of hit and miss?
2: Yeah. It's always a joke that it's not working.
3: Well, it's more than a joke.
2: Okay. It's a slight reality or what?
3: Oh, yeah.
2: Okay.
1: There's a website.
2: Uh-huh.
1: McBroken is what it's called. .com. I'm not making this up. It will in real time tell you which locations. It shows you a map. Which locations are online, which aren't. Which soft serve machines.
2: Okay. That's a valuable tool.
1: It's cool. It uses a bot technology to constantly be like online ordering to check or to check to see if it's available somehow, and then it uploads that information in real time.
2: So this is really happening to the point that we need a resource.
1: Somebody said that this was a genius. Like, just to save everybody time, like, forget McBroken. Like, if you show up at McDonald's, just all the employees just wear a black armband if it's not working.
2: And we'll know.
1: We'll know.
2: Yeah, we'll
1: know. We won't have to ask. You won't have to explain it again. We see the armband. We know.
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12: Enjoy a beautiful spring day. We're waking up to mostly sunny skies, and it's going to be noticeably warmer this afternoon with highs pushing 85, maybe 90 degrees in the Willamette Valley Weather Center. I'm Robert Pratt.

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1: We were just talking about this in the Bible. I was mentioning in Genesis, the longer Genesis goes on, you read those stories of those people, it's amazing God sticks with them.
2: Mm-hmm.
1: But that's true. Sherry was just saying this off the air, but like all the way through the Bible.
2: There's no one you can point to and say they sure had it together.
1: No.
2: No. Nobody.
1: Which has to be deliberate. Again, this is over 66 books.
2: Mm-hmm.
1: And the only one who makes any sense, ultimately, is Jesus.
2: Yeah.
1: That's it. Everything points towards him from the beginning. There's rumors, suggestions of him from the very start. And then in Revelation, he's the one coming back. Like, it's all about him
2: mm-hmm.
1: from start to finish. That's why whenever anybody wants to talk about religion and stuff or Christianity, and it's mm-hmm. not actually about Jesus himself, I'm kind of like,
2: Yeah. And then they say, well, it just doesn't make any sense. No, you're right. You've taken out the central figure. Any story without a central figure
1: right.
2: doesn't make sense.
1: It doesn't. And it gets real boring real fast, honestly.

0: normally.
1: Want to know a secret? Hi, I'm Lori. 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Your value isn't hidden in your to-do list. 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
1: 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I've never in my life been so uplifted by the choice of songs and the music.

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1: One thing you can do in the new year that is so important, I can't stress it enough, and I know this for myself too, decide what and who you're going to pay attention to. There's not a lot else we control. I mean, you can get worked up about stuff all over the world. There's a million different legitimate issues, but who am I paying attention to will determine everything. If I'm paying attention to the good stuff, Jesus said, if you abide in me, mm-hmm. I'm going to bear this fruit in you. It's stuff like peace and love and joy. Like, who? That's how you get that. I have to be paying attention to him.
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1: And then I went to my boss and said, can we play it in the office? And he's like, well, sure. Every day when I need an extra push, I put on the station and it really makes our day go great.

0: People can be a little bit combative, a little bit, when you try to talk about Jesus sometimes. This is Hope 107.9. I'm Misty Jordan. We live in a society where a lot of people are just moving farther and farther away from wanting anything to do with Jesus, anything to do with God. And they can argue you on a lot of things. They can try to argue about the Bible. They can try to, you know, argue about religious principles and religious institutions. What they can never, and I mean never, dispute is what Jesus has done in your life. They cannot dispute your testimony. They can choose not to believe it, but they can't prove it to be untrue. And that's why it is so important that we share what God has done in and through us, because it cannot be argued against. That is your personal experience. That is something God has done for you, that God has done through you. Nobody can take it away. Nobody can say it didn't happen. Start there. That's a great place to start when sharing Jesus with somebody.
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11: We're enjoying a taste of summer today with sunny skies, 85 to 90 degree highs. And if that'll set you back, head to the beach where you'll have mostly sunny skies and highs in the low 60s. In the Willamette Valley Weather Center, I'm Robert Pratt.

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If your coffee needs coffee today, know you're in good company. Friend, my name is Kylie, and whatever your day looks like today, remember Jesus meets you with fresh mercy and real hope right here, right now. So take a breath and know you've got this.

Are you ready to have a bro-teen? This is Hope 107.9. I'm Misty Jordan. Protein is such a big deal. We're all looking for ways to get more protein in, and guzzling shakes and eating protein bars. What about having a root beer? Mug is doing these limited edition protein kits. Maybe you've seen this on social media. They call it the Dirty Protein Mix. It is a vanilla flavored protein shake, and you mix it with your favorite diet soda. So in this case, it would become a kind of a protein packed version of a root beer float. How have I never thought of this? I mix protein drinks into everything. I cannot believe I haven't thought of this. I love a root beer float. They just introduced the kits online at Walmart, their website, walmart.com, but it is going to be in stores nationwide. They are rolling that out. This is Hope 107.9. Thanks for being here this weekend.

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1: I hope you know this. 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
13: Time to fire up the lawn sprinklers and maybe take the edge off of today's sunny high of 85 to 90. On the beach, it's sunny and a little cooler with highs in the low to mid-60s. In the Willamette Valley Weather Center, I'm Robert Prout.

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It's incredible the way the shackles just fall off when you come to know Jesus. There's not a single chain in your life that he can't break. And he can set you free. 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
1: Have you checked your battery recently? Hi, friend, it's Tammy. You know, I panic when my phone battery drops below 20%, but I'll let my own batteries run on fumes for days, physically, emotionally, spiritually. So consider this a gentle reminder. Check in with yourself and give yourself the care and rest you need. And this is a great place for a recharge.

going live on social media. Sometimes people do it, you know, for clicks, views, exposure, to sell stuff. You're on Hope 107.9. My name's Misty. Can also be used to raise a significant amount of money. There is a 23-year-old streamer. He lives in Poland, but he went live for 9 days. And what he was trying to do was raise money for children battling cancer. And, you know, he was hoping this would spread globally. And it did. He launched this live stream. The original goal was $130,000 for Cancer Fighters Foundation. What he did not expect is that millions of people would log on to watch and get behind the cause and share it and bring other people in. And he ended up with, you're not even prepared for this number. He wasn't prepared for this number. 68 million, not thousand, $68 million for cancer research for kids. All right. Yeah. Going live on social media for that. We can all get behind it. This is Hope 107.9. Thanks for being here this weekend.

0: on Hope 107.9. I heard it said recently that when you pray, God works. When you don't, you work. Which way would you rather have it? Ben Rector and Matt Carney praying for me.
1: Someone must have been praying for me.

What I dream about a Nashville skyline, naive enough to think that it's my time. Singing about pipe dreams, hanging on by a heartstring, 100 doors kept

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We're happy to get one to you. It's a great way to share Jesus with a stranger at a red light. You never know who it's going to impact.

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1: With everything going on in the world, I leave Hope on in the car because it brings peace into my day. The peace that I get when I think about God.

0: Little Caesars is taking pizza delivery to the next level for them. This is Hope 107.9. I'm Misty Jordan. Little Caesars, it's not as cheap as it used to be, but it's kind of known as like one of the cheaper options when it comes to pizza. I didn't expect this from them, I guess, but they're actually testing drone pizza delivery. Drones carrying pizza to your house and dropping it off for Little Caesars. Like, all I ever expected from them was it was hot and ready. I didn't really expect it to be delivered by a drone. That is very futuristic. I mean, kudos to them. They are definitely out here living in the future. And if Little Caesars can do this, I am certainly giving some other pizza places a little bit of side eye. All right, get it together, Golden Boots. Pony up for the drones.
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8: We're enjoying a taste of summer today with sunny skies, 85 to 90 degree highs. And if that'll set you back, head to the beach where you'll have mostly sunny skies and highs in the low 60s. In the Willamette Valley Weather Center, I'm Robert Pratt.

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1: 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We can't really wrap our minds around the kind of forgiveness where every wrongdoing that's ever happened in our lives basically doesn't exist. They say he cast it as far from us as the east is from the west. Here's Casting Crowns on Hope 107.9.

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1: If your coffee's now been reheated three different times, you didn't switch the laundry this morning like you were supposed to, it's okay. Hey, I'm Scott. We see you here at Hope 107.9. Life's a little full, a little messy. Somehow God makes it still

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Would you join us in praying for our community, for the Willamette Valley this weekend here with Hope 107.9? One of us praying makes a big difference. All of us praying? I mean, watch out and watch God work.

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There are often times where it's just life is hard, it hurts, we don't quite understand what's going on, but God can still give us his peace. Here is Mercy Me and Make It Well.

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0: How often do you live bogged down in your past? And I say that as somebody who can stay bogged down in her past. This is Hope 107.9. I'm Misty Jordan. We all have one, right? There are things back there in all of our lives, and we're like, that choice was not great. We think about maybe the times we weren't particularly nice to somebody, the times that we made some serious missteps. None of us are innocent. We've all done plenty of things wrong. But here's the beautiful part of every single day is that it is a fresh start, full of new mercies. And today, tomorrow, the day after that, when you wake up, every day is a chance to be a better person than you were yesterday. How cool is that? That's a pretty great thing to wake up to.
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2: Let's talk about the buffalo. 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
6: Time to fire up the lawn sprinklers and maybe take the edge off of today's sunny high of 85 to 90. On the beach, it's sunny and a little cooler with highs in the low to mid-60s. In the Willamette Valley Weather Center, I'm Robert Prout.

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You're on Hope 107.9. I always thought this sounded a little bit like a campfire song. This would have been a blast to sing at camp back in the day. Stephen Curtis Chapman and Love Take Me Over.

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1: Whether you're in the school pickup line or stuck in traffic or finally getting a few quiet moments right there in the driveway before you head off to your next crazy adventure, we see you. Hey, I'm Scott. You know what? This is your reset. 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

0: Reason number 9,522,153 as to why we should not leave so much up to AI. This is Hope 107.9. I'm Misty Jordan. Pocket OS is a software company for car rentals, and they have what they call an AI agent. It is powered by the Claude AI program. And recently, it was just doing a routine coding task. Something went wrong. It wiped all their customer records and all the backups of the records. Like 9 seconds, all of it was gone. There were months of reservations they couldn't get to. There was no way to sign new customers up. Like, it was a complete mess. They were able to recover it after a couple of days, but, you know, everybody's going, oh, it's a little iffy. What if you hadn't been? 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

West Coast kid in a Chevy S10. Everything I own in the back of the bed. Wide eyed dreaming about a Nashville skyline. Naive enough to think that it's my time. Singing about pipe dreams, hanging on by a heartstring. 100 doors kept on

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8: We're enjoying a taste of summer today with sunny skies, 85 to 90 degree highs. And if that'll set you back, head to the beach where you'll have mostly sunny skies and highs in the low 60s. In the Willamette Valley Weather Center, I'm Robert Pratt.

0: You're on Hope 107.9. I remember when this song first came out, he teased us with like a little clip that went viral on TikTok, and everybody was like, give us the song. And he was like, I will in a few weeks. Now we have the whole thing, and I'm very happy about that. Brandon Lake, That's Who I Praise on Hope 107.9.
1: 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I want a faith like Paul. I want to sing.

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1: We can also get distracted by the beauty around us. 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I went back to the dock. Another boat, just like mine, pulled into the bay. 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It's my boat. I didn't tie it up. I just was so bedazzled by this sunrise. I just got back to the dock. I walked away.

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Hey, friend, my name is Kylie. I feel like all of us want to be good people. All of us want to do the right thing. All of us want to spread hope. And let me tell you, you can put a Hope 107.9 sticker on your car and you can spread hope every day without even knowing who you're impacting. 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

0: 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Hey friend, my name is Kylie. Thanks so much for tuning in this evening and keeping me company. I had a really rough day last week and I was so angry and I couldn't get this anger off of me. So I reached out to a friend who always gives such wonderful wisdom. And I just thought, man, this wisdom is worth sharing. And so let me share with you what he told me. He said, I don't always get it right either, but what helps is deciding the kind of person I want to be and then trying again in the next moment. And when anger sticks, I hand it to God with a simple, honest prayer and I start fresh. Even Christians can get messy. Don't try and fix everything, but be the exception. Speak kindly, be direct when needed, and remember grace and honesty can live in the same sentence. And I thought, wow, that is such great wisdom. And I think I needed to hear that, but I think maybe you need to hear that too. Maybe your life is going really great right now. And if that's the case, that's amazing. I am so happy for you. But when a rough time comes, or if you're in a rough time right now, hold on to the wisdom that you hear around you. Reach out to the people that God puts in your life. Wisdom is so awesome to carry on to and to hold on to. So that's my wisdom for you from a friend.
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8: In the Valley, we have a taste of summertime with glorious sunshine and highs of 85 to 90 degrees. And on the coast, it's partly sunny and moderate with highs of 60 to 65. In the Willamette Valley Weather Center, I'm Robert Pratt.

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Friend, if you need to hear this right now, God created you exactly how you are, exactly where you're at in life, and He knew exactly what steps you were going to take, and He takes every single step with you.

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1: My day is full of negotiating. Hey, I'm Candace. I'm negotiating diaper changes. I'm negotiating deadlines. I'm negotiating whether or not we go through the drive-thru. Being a working mom is not for the faint of heart, but I'm happy to do it with you.

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2: 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Yeah, he's using air quotes
1: in
2: there.
1: In this news thing, yeah. It says people are having because more people are working from home.
2: Mm-hmm. That's legit.
1: I'm kind of surprised. When I remember working in like a bigger workspace, it's people constantly bringing in food. Like, yeah. Oh, I brought some my old rolls or cinnamon things.
2: That's very true, but it's when you're at home, your ability to just get up, grab it, or just keep it with you is just different than donuts in the break room.
1: Yeah.
2: So, snack-cidents happen.
1: Every day, I was like, are you trying to kill us? It looks like a...
2: I was really? One of the main ones bring it in.
1: Really? Yes. You just brought in some ice cream and some fudge? Why?
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If you feel like you've been shutting God out lately because you're not where you want to be in life, that's a lie. God meets you right as you are. You can't see.

0: 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Hey friend, my name is Kylie. I love living in Oregon. We have so many wonderful places to go. It's a wonderful place. We can go grocery shopping, and I just love our community. And this week, I really want to pray for our community. So please join us. 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Pray for peace and connection and encouragement for those who need it most. And let's ask God to bring hope into our homes, in our hearts, all around us. 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
4: Gloriously sunny and hot, and it might be tempting to go for a swim. Just play it safe and wear the life jackets, please. 85 to 90 degrees in the valley. On the coast today, partly sunny skies, highs near 65. In the Willamette Valley Weather Center, I'm Robert Pratt.

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1: Remember this today. Peace isn't something you have to earn. 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

of being the manager of everything? Hi, I'm Lori. What if you gave yourself permission to just be? No checklists, no performance, just the peace of God's presence. And just so you know, He loves the real you, even when you're doing absolutely nothing.